rational, rationally, emotional. Catch me if you can, call me Robin Hood. Catch me if you can, I'm the underwood. Catch me if you can, never get my mood. Catch me if you dare.

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Now I got so many children, it's a family feud. And that was way back in 2004. Solo Piano was the album that opened the door. Today they call it neoclassical, but don't confuse it. It's a stretch to even call that shit yoga music. A song without a melody is atmosphere. It's okay, but it can't catch your ear. When there's no tension, then there's no passion. It won't hold my attention, I guess I'm old-fashioned. I hate it when my ears are not surprised. That's when you know the composition's compromised. The piano has been monetized. All those fingers trying to hit the sweet spot, they've been Spotified. Catalog with the Grammy nod.

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Your label's rapist. Your music leaves no traces. Nobody loves it or hates it. And your status is so swagless. The saddest part is that your art creates no addicts. You're in a musical prison. Nobody's choosing to listen. There's a new algorithm. It's pitching your pieces to someone in their kitchen trying to finish.

peaceful, piano, pitiful, arpeggios, unoriginal, stereo, typical, sounds like you're typing, three chords on a digital, keyboard, I call you mini-me, you call it minimal.